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The Modern Jazz Quartet, a tune they recorded many times over the decades, called Django, dedicated to Django Reinhardt, written by pianist John Lewis. I believe this recording was done in 1959 in Bonn, Germany, with Percy Heath at the bass, Connie Kay drums, Milt Jackson vibes, and John Lewis at the piano. The Modern Jazz Quartet with Django. I'm Scott Hanley here with Jazz on Our Weekend with Sounds Up Next, the new release from trombonist Reggie Watkins called Rivers. Here joined by Michael Burnaby, piano, Eli Naragon, bass, Jason Washington Jr. at the drums. This is Dawn of Peace, trombonist Reggie Watkins on Weekend Jazz.

0: The music you hear on the Pittsburgh Jazz Channel takes you very close to the cultural roots of the Pittsburgh region. 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
2: A one, a two, a one, two, three.

Blues in the Night. That's B.G. Adair at the piano with Roger Spencer on bass and Chris Brown on drums from her release, The Days of Wine and Roses. Pianist B.G. Adair. Before that, we heard from Cindy Winters, the vocalist and actress who you know from Broadway shows, but also she has a new release out which is dedicated to the music associated with Lena Horne. And from that, we heard The Rules of the Road from Cindy Winters. I'm Scott Hanley here with Jazz on Your Weekend. Jocelyn Gould joins us on guitar now from her release Elegant Traveler. This is called Kindling from Jocelyn Gould.

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A great tune by trombonist and writer Curtis Fuller called A La Mode. They're the Brass Tracks Jazz Orchestra from their release from a few years back called First Track, A La Mode. Tawanda before that did Sister Moon from the release Smile. You're listening to Sounds of Jazz on the Weekend. I'm Scott Hanley, joined next here with Dominique Eade on the vocal of I'll Take Romance with Benny Golson on tenor sax.

Early Errol Garner recordings from the 1940s for Savoy Records. There were John Levy on bass and George DeHart on drums. Somebody Loves Me, Errol Garner. Scott Hanley here with Jazz on Your Weekend, turning next to trumpeter Booker Little from what was his last record done as a leader back in 1961, joined here by Julian Priester, trombone, George Coleman on tenor sax, and Don Friedman on piano. This is Calling Softly, Booker Little on Weekend Jazz.

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Yours for a gift of $180 to WZUM, the Pittsburgh Jazz Channel. Tenor sax master Stanley Turrentine was a native of Pittsburgh's Hill District. His career spanned decades and took him around the world. In the 1950s, he went on the road with the bands of Lowell Fulson and Earl Boston.

0: 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The Classic Blue Note Collection of Stanley Turrentine, yours for a gift of $180 to WZUM, the Pittsburgh Jazz Channel.
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3: Sounds of Jazz on the weekend here with Hugo Cruz and Caminos from the new release called Figure It Out. Here featuring a number of notables in the Pittsburgh scene as well as from Cuba and all across the country, including Max Leek, Luce DeLute, and Roger Humphreys. From this release, here's Swing in the Mountains, Hugo Cruz and Caminos on WZUM.

WZUM is supported in part by Harry Connick Jr. at Heinz Hall, Wednesday, July 22nd. The New Orleans native who's known for his music as well as film, television, and Broadway, Harry Connick Jr., singer, composer, actor, at Heinz Hall for one show, Wednesday, July 22nd. Tickets and information at pittsburghsymphony.org.

From a new release called The Sistering, they're featuring Lois Deloach on something called Follow the Stream. Also on this record, vocal music sisters, if you will, Nina Freelon, Lenora Zenzeli, and Kate McGarry. The Sistering, this new release. I'm Scott Hanley here on the Pittsburgh Jazz Channel, WZUM, turning next to a new release from Reed Masters Karen Stachel and Norbert Stachel. And if you take their last names and spell it backwards, it's Le Cats, which is what they call this group. Karen Stachel and Norbert Stachel and Le Cats with Giovanni Hidalgo and the tune here, Peace on Earth. 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

Vocalist Judith Owen from her new release called Suit Yourself, with a lot of musicians out of the New Orleans scene, David Torkanowski on piano, David Blankhorn on guitar, and also the Judith Owen Big Band on this release too. There with the tune To Your Door, with very much of a Django Reinhardt feel to it. And we'll turn to more of the Django feel here with the new release from the Django Festival All-Stars. The album is called Evolution. From it, here is Swing and Ready.

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1: In books and on television, Michael Connelly's character, Detective Harry Bosch, finds comfort and solace in the music of Miles Davis, Frank Morgan, Chet Baker. 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And in a Volkswagen ad, a young man takes his grandfather out of the nursing home for a wild joyride to the sound of Charles Mingus. 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

Pianist, composer, and arranger Helen Sung with a new big band release, the Helen Sung Big Band, and it's called Oracles. And there are a lot of dedications to important oracles in the jazz realm, including this kind of movement, this suite, if you will, called Pianism, and we heard their movement number 3 from that of Herbie Hancock, Helen Sung, and her big band, the new release called Oracles. I'm Scott Hanley here on the Pittsburgh Jazz Channel, WZUM, turning next to trumpeter Jeremy Pelt from his latest release, Our Community Will Not Be Erased. This is called Manifesto. Trumpeter Jeremy Pelt on Weekend Jazz.

Saxophonist Lakeisha Benjamin. She has a new release out called We Dream and a number of special guests on it, including here on this track, trumpeter Sean Jones. My Only, the name of the tune there, Lakeisha Benjamin featuring Sean Jones. I'm Scott Hanley here on the Pittsburgh Jazz Channel, WZUM, turning next to guitarist Doug McDonald from his latest called Tribute to South Central, joined by Wayne Cobham on trumpet, flugelhorn, and flugelbone, and also Richard Turner on the keys. This is Blues in the Desert, guitarist Doug McDonald on Weekend Jazz.

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Eliani Elias from her new release called Ao O, and they're with Sodanzo Samba, with a very engaged crowd in San Francisco. I'm Scott Hanley here with Jazz on Your Weekend. New music up next with Javon Jackson, the saxophonist, paying tribute to music of Bob Dylan, and here featuring vocalist Nicole Zoraitis on Forever Young. Javon Jackson and music of Bob Dylan on Weekend Jazz.

0: 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The award-winning documentary from MCG Jazz about the social, musical, and historic events that helped make Pittsburgh one of the leading cities in the legacy of jazz. 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It's a marvelous telling of just a part of an important story of Pittsburgh and of jazz in America. We Knew What We Had, The Story of Pittsburgh Jazz. 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
3: 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I'm Scott Hanley, and here is vocalist Stacey Kent from her new one, A Time for Love. 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

That is pianist Amit Cohen, along with very good company, including George Coleman and Tivon Pennicott on tenor saxes and Jeremy Pelt on trumpet, and that was Blue Train. Pianist Amit Cohen from his brand new release called Universal Truth. I'm Scott Hanley here on the Pittsburgh Jazz Channel, WZUM, turning now to a recording done by pianist Jerry Allen in France with Kurt Rosenwinkel at the guitar. It's a lovely thing called A Lovesome Thing, and from it here is Thelonious Monk's Ruby My Dear. Jerry Allen and Kurt Rosenwinkel on Weekend Jazz.

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I want to thank you for your support of WZUM. We need jazz on the airwaves, and they're putting it out there.

Chris Hazleton at the organ from his new release In Rotation. He joined by Brett Jackson on sax and Peter Schlamm on vibes, and they're doing the Tad Dameron tune On a Misty Night. Chris Hazleton from the new release In Rotation. Before that, we heard Catherine Russell from her new recording, done live at Jazz at Lincoln Center in New York, from the Apple Room, which is the larger room than the club, than Dizzy's Club, which is next door. But they both look over the southern part of Central Park, which is kind of cool. They're doing Catherine Russell with Keep Your Mind on Me. I'm Scott Hanley here with Jazz on Our Weekend. New sounds up next from harmonicist and vibraphonist Hendrik Merkens here on the harmonica, and the title track from his new release, Samba Tanto, on Weekend Jazz. Here's Hendrik Merkens.

0: WZOM is supported in part by Harry Connick Jr. at Heinz Hall. Wednesday, July 22nd. The New Orleans native who's known for his music as well as film, television, and Broadway, Harry Connick Jr., singer, composer, actor, at Heinz Hall for one show, Wednesday, July 22nd. Tickets and information at pittsburghsymphony.org.
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Drummer Reed Hoisin with his new release called Home, and it's a homecoming of sorts with a lot of Pittsburgh originals like Keith Bishop and Billy Test, Tony DePaulis, also Hugo Cruz on percussion, and Dan Wilson on guitar. They're doing Sweet Love of Mine, the Reed Hoisin Project. These are Sounds of Jazz on the Weekend. I'm Scott Hanley here, turning next to vocalist Marcus Goldhaber from his new release called The Promise of You, with Art Hirahara on piano, and Let's Get Lost.

The Eyal Vilner Big Band with the new release called Big Apple, and they're with Drop Me Off in Harlem. Before that, the Dave Brubeck Quartet from the great album Time Out and Three to Get Ready. Scott Hanley here with Jazz on Your Weekend. There's a new release out from vocalist Tierney Sutton with Tamir Hendelman on piano called Spring, and it's songs about that season. Here with You Must Believe in Spring. Tierney Sutton and Tamir Hendelman on Weekend Jazz.

in 2011, as he was winding down his last nightside show and WDUQ was about to change hands, Tony Mowat and a lot of the folks he has guests on air with him that night said, "We're going to be back. We will return." And that's exactly what's happened. WZUM is here. It wasn't here in 2011. In 2011, you had to settle for jazz kind of in the middle of the day, the evening, late overnight, but not around the clock. Well, times have changed. WZUM is the Pittsburgh Jazz Channel, and it is the place you can hear jazz 24 hours a day, 7 days a week. 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And from all of us who treasure this music, who love being able to hear it around the clock on WZUM and around the clock throughout Pittsburgh, thank you.

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1: Pianist Billy Childs has a new one out called Triumvirate here in the trio setting with Matt Penman on bass and Ari Honig on drums. And this is Lazy Afternoon at the piano, Billy Childs on WZUM.

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Bobby Broom on guitar from his new release, A Note of Thanks, featuring a lot of music of Sonny Rollins there with Doxy. I'm Scott Hanley here on the Pittsburgh Jazz Channel, WZUM, turning next to a recording done, apparently the last recording by pianist Chick Corea. It's called Forever Yours. It's all solo piano, and it's really quite beautiful. Here he is with Smoke Gets in Your Eyes, Chick Corea, here on WZUM.

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April Varner doing Mr. Paganini from her new release, simply called Ella, as in Ella Fitzgerald, who often sang Mr. Paganini. April Varner is her name. Vance Thompson up next, his new release out. He's on the Vibes, and it's called Lost and Found. And from it, this is Tell It Like It Is. Vance Thompson on WZUM.

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AAMI offers instruction for all races, all ages, children through seniors. 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The Afro-American Music Institute, 7131 Hamilton Avenue, Homewood, 412-241-6775. 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

Bassist Paul Keller, the Paul Keller Orchestra, and the new release, A Note of Thanks, and there with the tune, Dalla Holla, the Paul Keller Orchestra. I'm Scott Hanley here with Sounds of Jazz on the Weekend on the Pittsburgh Jazz Channel, WZOM. Turning next to a new release by saxophonist Ron Burris, it's Ron Burris meets Marcos Silva, the keyboardist who wrote this tune called Never Go Back. Ron Burris on tenor, here on Weekend Jazz.

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Chicago's Brad Good on trumpet there with his new quintet date that also features special guest Ernie Watts on tenor sax. Live Your Dream is the release, live at the North Street Cabaret. And there we heard Goose Dance from Brad Good and Ernie Watts. I'm Scott Hanley here with Sounds of Jazz on your weekend on the Pittsburgh Jazz Channel, WZUM. Turning next to a saxophonist, a Michigan native who these days spends a lot of time in New York and in Philadelphia, works a lot with Orrin Evans, saxophonist Caleb Wheeler Curtis. His new release out is called Ritual, and from it, this is called Pond. Saxophonist Caleb Wheeler Curtis.

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From the 1960s, that is Milt Jackson at the Vibes, Wes Montgomery on guitar, and Delilah, a date done by producer Orrin Keep News, and here released on the Keep News Collections sampler. I'm Scott Hanley with Jazz on Our Weekend, with a recording done in the 90s now, Mark Johnson on bass, Bruce Hall at the drums, and Doug Hall on piano. And the tune, Remember, the release is called Three Wishes, the Doug Hall Trio.

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Anytime you want to hear this music, it's right here. Anytime you want to hear some of the legends of jazz from Pittsburgh, Ahmad Jamal, George Benson, Art Blakey, Billy Eckstein, Stanley Turrentine, Mary Lou Williams, Earl Hines, they're all right here. You will hear them when you listen to WZUM. 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Thank you.

That is the great Shirley Horn on the vocal of I Can't Face the Music, from a tribute to Oscar Peterson done at the Town Hall in New York City. I'm Scott Hanley here with Jazz on Your Weekend, with Sounds of Jazz continuing here with Stanley Turrentine on tenor sax and Shirley Scott at the organ. The album is called Let It Go, and here, The Feeling of Jazz. Stanley Turrentine with Shirley Scott on Weekend.

The band calls itself Trio Work. This came out a couple of years ago. Tom Rizzo on guitar, Ken Wild bass, Susan Krebs on the vocal. They're doing Peace from the release Dancing in the Dark. Trio Work, the band. I'm Scott Hanley here with Jazz on Your Weekend with flutist Patrick Cornelius joining us now from the release Book of Secrets. This is the title track, Ben Jalise at the Vibes. Here's Patrick Cornelius.

0: 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AAMI offers instruction for all races, all ages, children through seniors. 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

The Larry Newcomb Quartet from the release Love, Dad. Larry Newcomb on guitar with Jake Newcomb on bass, and they're the tune Essential Messengers from the Larry Newcomb Quartet. I'm Scott Hanley with Jazz on Your Weekend. Let's go large now with an artist who's often known for being in small ensembles, in which she is usually playing piano herself, Blossom Dearie. Here with the Russ Garcia Orchestra from the album collection called Diva, here's Blossom Dearie with Always True to You in My Fashion. Blossom Dearie.

Theme from The Apartment, a very important Billy Wilder film, also very important to the careers of Jack Lemmon and Shirley MacLaine. Theme from The Apartment. Matt Baker there at the piano, Joel Fromm on tenor sax. It's from a release called Almost Blue. Scott Hanley here with Jazz on Your Weekend, staying with a movie theme thing with Alice in Wonderland, the Disney animated film. Had music, wasn't really a musical, but this is a very prominent tune in it, done here by percussionist Tom Teasley. Theme from Alice in Wonderland, from his release, Global Standard Time.

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1: Dakota Staton, singer with perfect pitch, a graduate of Pittsburgh's Westinghouse High School, and notable as a youth working with Carl McVickers' Cadets, along with Grover Mitchell and

Dakota State went on to make her unique sounds alongside stars of the 50s, from George Shearing to Fats Domino. Dakota works with Nelson Riddle, Harry Sweets Edison, Hank Jones, Toots Thielemans, George Shearing, and much more. 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

WZUM is supported in part by Harry Connick Jr. at Heinz Hall, Wednesday, July 22nd. The New Orleans native who's known for his music as well as film, television, and Broadway, Harry Connick Jr., singer, composer, actor, at Heinz Hall for one show, Wednesday, July 22nd. Tickets and information at pittsburghsymphony.org.

Trumpeter Miles Davis from a release called 58 Sessions from 1958. This is after Bill Evans joined the band, replacing Red Garland, and Jimmy Cobb at the drums, replacing Philly Joe Jones. John Coltrane on tenor sax, also Cannonball Adderley on alto in the band, and of course Miles Davis at the trumpet with Stella by Starlight. Well, hi there, I'm Scott Hanley with Jazz on Our Weekend. Sounds up next from Ray Brown from the album Some of My Best Friends Are Guitarists, with Bruce Foreman on guitar, Jeff Keyser at the piano, and Blues for Wes. Bassist Ray Brown.

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Trumpeter Zachary Finnegan from the release Guidance and Gratitude, Julius Tucker on piano, Matt Gold on guitar, and the tune New Beginnings from Zachary Finnegan. Before that, Karin Allison and Save That Time. What a lovely tune from her release, I Didn't Know About You, Karin Allison. I'm Scott Hanley here with Jazz on Your Weekend. Rosemary Clooney up next from her Antonio Carlos Jobim songbook. With Scott Hamilton on tenor sax, this is Meditation.

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Or at least they came out last year, called Desserts. That's guitarist Juan Carlos Quintero doing Along Came Betty. Joe Rotundi at the piano. Before that, Rosemary Clooney brought us music of Antonio Carlos Jobim with Meditation. Scott Hamilton joining on tenor sax. Rosemary Clooney. I'm Scott Hanley here with Jazz on Your Weekend, turning to a new release by pianist Tyler Henderson. That's a new one called Love Endures, and from it here is Get Out of Town. Tyler Henderson on Weekend Jazz.

0: Ain't desiring them now.
1: At the piano and a bit of singing, too, that's Jay McShann, an icon from Kansas City jazz, who also one time employed a young Charlie Parker. They're with Hootie's Blues from a collection called Eastwood After Hours Live at Carnegie Hall. These are Sounds of Jazz on our weekend. Up next on clarinet, it's Chuck Hedges and On the Street Where You Live.

My name is Mark Strickland. I'm a guitarist in Pittsburgh, Pennsylvania, and have been so for the last 40 years. I was a little young, but they used to let us come out and sit in on the matinees when I was a teenager. And the whole vibe of getting to know the musicians on a personal level. When I was a kid, I was at the Crawford Grill, and I walked outside, and Stanley Turrentine was leaning against the wall, and he looked like a giant to me. And I got a chance to talk to him, and he was one of my heroes. Many of the other guys I saw, it was Larry Young. It was a great organ player, and some of the other wonderful musicians who would actually just talk to you. And we were just like kids. What's it like to be on the road? And they would take the time and actually have a conversation with you. I don't know. To me, it was like the glory days. But there was also the Hurricane, the Lowendai Club, the Aurora Club. There were just a number of clubs on the hill, and I was at every one of them. Honestly, you could just walk right down Center Avenue, and you would just hear music all the way down the street. You know, as a young and up-and-coming guitarist, to see Pat Martino or Grant Green just walking down the street with their guitar. They might go and stop in Eddie's Spaghetti, and the guys would go in there and eat. And you'd see them sitting at the counter getting a fish sandwich. It was just awesome.

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Hi, I'm Scott Hanley here at the Pittsburgh Jazz Channel. It's late in the evening now, and we're not going to give you the jazz calendar of things that have already happened, but we want to remind you that there's a live jazz scene brewing all over town. I want to also let you know about the tune that we play behind us when we talk about the jazz scene in Pittsburgh. It's from trombonist J.J. Johnson. It also features Pittsburgh native Ray Brown on the bass, and it's called Coming Home. It's really apt for a station like WZUM, which is not just a music stream, but is also a Pittsburgh jazz channel, to make sure that we reiterate the phrase, coming home. Because we are your home for jazz, and making sure there is a home for jazz on the radio and all around the community. 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The Pittsburgh Jazz Channel, WZUM. Welcome home.

Music of Antonio Carlos Jobim, and but being done there by Joe Henderson and Eliane Elias along with him there on piano. And the song Dreamer, but I'm not the only one. Well, Lorez Alexandria ahead of that with Star Eyes, Houston Person along with Lorez on that. Title track to that release. And Tommy Flanagan started off the set with Delarna from the release called Sea Changes. Jazz with Chuck Levins. Got the coffee, got the CDs, and we are rolling. You better believe it. Got some Wes Montgomery with Eddie Higgins on piano. Here's Little Darlin'.

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Remember, this is the place for jazz. And you.

WZOM is supported in part by Harry Connick Jr. at Heinz Hall. Wednesday, July 22nd. The New Orleans native who's known for his music as well as film, television, and Broadway, Harry Connick Jr., singer, composer, actor, at Heinz Hall for one show, Wednesday, July 22nd. Tickets and information at pittsburghsymphony.org. Pittsburgh area weather for today, sunny and high in the mid-80s. Getting cloudy tonight, low of 66, and a chance of showers and thunderstorms on Tuesday, and a high of 85. We are the Pittsburgh Jazz Channel. 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

That's Anthony Wanzi and a song called Hey Jimmy. Well, yeah, that's what it's called. It's off of The Thang, name of that release. I love that. Ray Bryant before that with Slow Freight from Alone at Montreux. And Wes Montgomery did Lil Darlin' from One Night in Indy with Eddie Higgins on piano. Chuck Levin's here, and got Mary Foster Conklin for you now with Warren Vacher with her on cornet. The song Moonglow.

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0: Horace Silver's Song for My Father, the first major recording date for Pittsburgh's legendary drummer, Roger Humphreys. It was an amazing record date for us as listeners, but also pretty amazing for Roger Humphreys himself.
1: Horace Silver was a great guy. I was fortunate enough to be in the band, you know, with him.
0: There's a drum solo on there, The Natives Are Restless Tonight.
1: Yes.
0: You tore it up on that.
1: Oh, thank you.
0: People don't recognize what a melodic and an exciting drum solo that is. You're used to drum solos being like machine guns and cannons going off, but that is such a propelling drum solo. It really, really takes over the tune in a most melodic way.
1: Well, I thank you so much for hearing, for you hearing it, you know. You had to hear it. Not just me playing it, but... And you could hear it that way. It's wonderful for me to be a drummer, man, and be able to not just play with the speed of my hand and the thousand notes at the same time and all that, but when I can relate something to you, you know, someone else.
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dedicated to all those who are working right now, but listening. Well, we can do that. Nat Adderley with the work song. Elias Haslanger before Nat with Eugene and Marie. Ellis Marsalis on piano along with him. And John Hick started off the set with Once I Loved. And features Javon Jackson on tenor sax. And, whoa, man, we got so much great music here. John Stein, Charles Ruggiero, Jeannie Bryson, and more. Jim Clayton for you now from Lenny Jumps In with Andrew Scott on guitar. It is the Tennessee Waltz.

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1: 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Anytime you want to hear this music, it's right here. 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You will hear them when you listen to WZUM. 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Thank you.

Very nice. It's called My Flaming Heart. I tell you what, that's really nice. That's from John Stein and Ron Gill. Gilead Barkan on piano with him there. Corey Weeds did Cycloman with Jim Rotondi on trumpet. And Jim Clayton with Tennessee Waltz. Got a little Bugs Bunny front for you now from the Saturday morning. Well, you remember.

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0: 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It's a marvelous telling of just a part of an important story of Pittsburgh and of jazz in America. We Knew What We Had, The Story of Pittsburgh Jazz. 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

Jazz Central from WZUM.org. Sounds this week include, for Monday, Marie Bacot's Bay at Eddie V's at 6:30, and also the Beaver County Symphonic Wind Ensemble at the Lincoln Park Performing Arts Center. Tuesday night, Grace Elliott at Eddie V's. 7 o'clock, the Jim Weltman Trio at Illusion Brewing Company, Pittsburgh, in the tap room in Allison Park. 8 o'clock tomorrow night, the Jam Session with Kenny Blake at Joey's The Edge in Export, and Howie Alexander, John Hall, and Dennis Garner, the Smooth Jam at the Genuine Pub in Verona. Wednesday has Cameron McCollum and friends on the front steps of the Carnegie Library Homewood, Lee Alverson for Jazz Nights at Helen's in Seven Springs, Karina Kermova and Rick Gallagher at the Encore Jazz Club, Megan Paulette at Anywhere Lowe's, Chantal Joseph at Eddie V's, Kenny Blake and the New Hip at Asti's in North Braddock, and Harry Connick Jr. at Heinz Hall downtown. 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

It all depends on you. I'm fond of saying that. Well, that's Pee Wee Russell from Swingin' with Pee Wee. Bud Freeman on tenor sax along with him there. Jenny Mabee and Nick Phillips ahead of that with The Meaning of the Blues. It's a piano vocal trumpet duo. Their release called Haiku. Jimmy McGriff started off the set with It Had to Be You, and it's off of Straight Up with David Fathead Newman and Frank Wess on there as well. Chuck Levin's here kicking back. Got the music, the CDs, the great coffee, and oh boy, this is good. Claude Hopkins for you now with Bud Johnson on tenor sax. The song Somebody Loves Me.

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1: 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Sounds this week include, for Monday, Marie Bacot's Bay at Eddie V's at 6:30, and also the Beaver County Symphonic Wind Ensemble at the Lincoln Park Performing Arts Center. Tuesday night, Grace Elliott at Eddie V's. 7 o'clock, the Jim Weltman Trio at Illusion Brewing Company, Pittsburgh, in the Tap Room in Allison Park. 8 o'clock tomorrow night, the Jam Session with Kenny Blake at Joey's The Edge and Export, and Howie Alexander, John Hall, and Dennis Garner, the Smooth Jam at the Genuine Pub in Verona. Wednesday has Cameron McCullum and friends on the front steps of the Carnegie Library Homewood. Lee Alverson for Jazz Nights at Helen's in Seven Springs. Karina Kermova and Rick Gallagher at the Encore Jazz Club. Megan Paulette at Eddie Merlot's. Chantal Joseph at Eddie V's. Kenny Blake and the New Hip at Astie's in North Braddock. And Harry Connick Jr. at Heinz Hall downtown. 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

It's called Love Vibrations. It's being done there by Frank Catalano from a release called Cut It Out. Yeah. Stacey Kent did That's All with Roberto Menescal on guitar. Claude Hopkins with Somebody Loves Me. Jazzed with Chuck Levins and, that's me. Irvin Mayfield and Ellis Marsalis together. This is great. It is the Mo Betta Blues.

0: Jazz Central from WZUM.org. Sound for this Monday, vocalist Marie McCoats Bay at Eddie V's at 6:30. Also at 6:30, the Beaver County Symphonic Wind Ensemble at the Lincoln Park Performing Arts Center, part of Midland Music Mondays. Tuesday, it's vocalist Grace Elliott at Eddie V's. Also Tuesday, the Jim Weltman Trio at Illusion Brewing Company in Allison Park. He's on trombone with Will Weltman on keyboard, John Karen bass, Paula Pellephone vocals. The Jam Session with Kenny Blake at Joey's The Edge and Export at 8 o'clock on Tuesday. Also, Howie Alexander, John Hall, and Dennis Garner with the Smooth Jam at the Genuine Pub in Verona. Wednesday includes Cameron McCollum and friends for the Jazz Workshop, Inc. on the front steps of the Carnegie Library in Homewood, weather permitting, indoors, if it is not. Also on Wednesday, the Jazz Nights at Helen's continue in Seven Springs with Lee Alverson at the piano. Karina Kermova and Rick Gallagher at the Encore Jazz Club in Sharpsburg on Wednesday. Also, Megan Paulette at Eddie Merlot's downtown, Chantal Joseph at Eddie B's, Kenny Blake and the New Hip at Astie's in North Braddock. Also on Wednesday, pianist, composer, vocalist, sometimes dancer, actor, Harry Connick Jr. at Hines Hall downtown. Thursday includes the Center of Life Jazz Concert Series continuing at the Hazelwood Brewhouse, the Roger Barber Jazz Trio at Buonatardi Restaurant in Shadyside, Paul Constantino and the Boilermaker Jazz Band at Golden Age Beer, Kelly Daly and Mark Lucas at the Sewickley Quarter Courtyard, Anita Levels at Eddie V's, Cameron McCullum at Colnama, and Steve Polito's Minimalist Improvisational Roots, that's at Alphabet City on the north side. Details, directions, maps, and more, Jazz Central is at WZUM.org. 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
2: Very interesting piano player. She works out of Nashville, Tennessee, and she's been around a long time, played piano for Roger Miller for many years. It is, in fact, B.G. Adair, here with the trio from A Time for Love, and What Are You Doing for the Rest of Your Life?

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I found that on the release called Collector's Items, and that is, of course, Miles Davis with In Your Own Sweet Way. The tenor saxophone on there, well, Sonny Rollins. Lee Ritenour ahead of that with Waltz for Carmen from A Twist of Rit. How's that for a title? I like it. Tony Puzzate on guitar. Hope I'm saying that right. Well, Ella Fitzgerald did Just Squeeze Me with Ben Webster on tenor sax ahead of that from Best of the Duke Ellington Songbook. Chuck Levin's here. Ron Sunshine, always fun. Vocal and harmonica, that's him. Dan Block on tenor sax. Here is the Three Corner Bite.

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1: Pittsburgh area weather for today, sunny and high in the mid-80s. Getting cloudy tonight, low of 66, and a chance of showers and thunderstorms on Tuesday, and a high of 85. 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

The song, I'll Take Romance, sounds reasonable to me. Well, from her release, When the Wind Was Cool, with Benny Golson on tenor sax, it's Dominique Eade. And Calvin Keyes before that with Seems to Be. Ken Paplowski did In Flower, and Ron Sunshine with Three Quarter Bite. A lot of fun. Jazz with Chuck Levins, and some Brad Meldow now with This Here.

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0: Sure, that's
1: me. 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

Dakota State went on to make her unique sounds alongside stars of the 50s, from George Shearing to Fats Domino. Dakota works with Nelson Riddle, Harry Sweets Edison, Hank Jones, Toots Thielemans, George Shearing, and much more. Gee.

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1: We'll start off this hour of jazz with a joyful arrangement of On the Sunny Side of the Street. This is Ed Sandin.

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Wednesday, July 22nd. The New Orleans native who's known for his music as well as film, television, and Broadway, Harry Connick Jr., singer, composer, actor, at Heinz Hall for one show, Wednesday, July 22nd. Tickets and information at pittsburghsymphony.org.

Off of the release, I Remember You, the music of Nat King Cole. That was Nicholas Beard with a great version of L-O-V-E, Love. I'm Kate Borger. Good morning.

Morning, and thank you for tuning into Jazz This Morning. We have lots of terrific artists and tunes coming up this hour, including something from Ann Hampton Calloway, Anthony E. Nelson Jr. We'll also hear from Duke Ellington and Johnny Hodges and Radam Schwartz, all those artists and more. Right now, going to Playdate, that's what they call themselves, Wayne Escoffery on tenor sax and Amanda Monaco on guitar. This is called Remember the Goldfish.

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Vocalist Ann Hampton Callaway joined by trombonist Wycliffe Gordon for that great tune, Comes Love. And before that, we heard the Geneva Town Strut from Tom Wright's Cat and Mouse Quartet. Kate Borger here. Thank you so much for tuning in. How about something from tenor saxophonist Anthony E. Nelson Jr. now? This is from the album Tenor for Two. Oscar Perez is on piano, and this is Lullaby of the Leaves.

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Music from the H2 Big Band with Linda B. off of the album It Could Happen. And before that, we heard Lullaby of the Leaves. That was Anthony E. Nelson Jr. on tenor sax. Kate Borger here. Glad you could tune in this morning. And we're moving on to an album called Duke Ellington and Johnny Hodges Play the Blues Back to Back. And we're going to hear from that album, the Beale Street Blues.

A big band version of Yardbird Suite from the Peter Hand Big Band, featuring Peter Hand on guitar. Duke Ellington and Johnny Hodges ahead of that with the Beale Street Blues. You're tuned to Jazz with Kate Borger. I appreciate your tuning in this morning. Hope you like what you're hearing. We have something now from Radam Schwartz on organ, along with Anthony Ware on alto sax. This piece is called Hope.

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1: Dakota Staton, singer with perfect pitch, a graduate of Pittsburgh's Westinghouse High School, and notable as a youth working with Carl McVickers' K-Dets, along with Grover Mitchell and

Dakota State went on to make her unique sounds alongside stars of the 50s, from George Shearing to Fats Domino. 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
1: Good morning. Welcome to a new hour of jazz. And we'll begin with John Wirtz on piano from his album Tourist. This is a perfect tune to start the morning. It's called Watching the World Wake Up.

That was that unique voice of Blossom Dearie that personally I just adore. Blossom's Blues was the name of that tune, and she was joined by Herb Ellis on guitar and Ray Brown on bass. I'm Kate Borger. Welcome to a new hour of jazz. We have lots of terrific tunes coming up this hour, as well as artists like Tierney Sutton and Elias Haslanger, Joe Williams and George Shearing, Brazilian drummer Duduka da Fonseca, and trombonist Steve Davis. All that, and right now, Dexter Gordon. From the album Dexter Calling, this is the Charlie Chaplin penned song, Smile.

Pittsburgh area weather for today, sunny and high in the mid-80s. Getting cloudy tonight, low of 66, and a chance of showers and thunderstorms on Tuesday, and a high of 85. We are the Pittsburgh Jazz Channel. 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

So What? great version from the All-Stars Play Miles Davis Classics. That was Nicholas Payton on trumpet, Benny Golson on tenor sax, George Coleman also on tenor. I'm Kate Borger. Moving on to a classic of the Great American Songbook, we're going to hear Early Autumn from singer Tierney Sutton with Christian Jacob on piano.

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A version of the beautiful tune, Speak Low, from Texas tenor saxophonist Elias Haslinger. Before that, we heard a song called Blues and the Alternative Fact, from the Ezra Weiss Big Band. You're tuned to Jazz with Kate Borger, and we are going next to a track from the album The Heart and Soul of Joe Williams and George Shearing.

From Brazil, Duduco da Fonseca on drums, and that's from his album Samba, Jazz, and Tom Jobim. We heard Polo Pony. Joe Williams and George Shearing ahead of that did My Heart and I. Jazz with Kate Borger this morning. Glad you could tune in. We're going to go to Steve Davis to wrap up this hour of jazz with a song called Little Bee's Poem from his album Think Ahead. Steve Davis on trombone, Steve Wilson on alto sax, Jimmy Green on tenor.

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It's always good to hear some Duke Ellington in the morning. Great way to start the day. That was Do Nothing Till You Hear From Me from an album by Rodney Whittaker, bassist, called All Too Soon, the music of Duke Ellington. And it featured Raquel Whittaker on vocals. Kate Borger here with jazz, and a fine hour of jazz coming up to look forward to. We'll be hearing from Jocelyn Michel, also John Fitzarelli, the Bob Mincer Big Band, and Aldo Romano, to name but a few of the artists. Right now, going to the album The Puppeteers by the ensemble calling themselves The Puppeteers, Bill Ware on vibes. This is called Peaceful Moment.

Jazz Central from WZUM.org. Sounds this week include, for Monday, Marie Bacot's Bay at Eddie V's at 6:30, and also the Beaver County Symphonic Wind Ensemble at the Lincoln Park Performing Arts Center. Tuesday night, Grace Elliott at Eddie V's. 7 o'clock, the Jim Weltman Trio at Illusion Brewing Company, Pittsburgh, in the tap room in Allison Park. 8 o'clock tomorrow night, the jam session with Kenny Blake at Joey's The Edge and Export, and Howie Alexander, John Hall, and Dennis Garner, the smooth jam at the Genuine Pub in Verona. Wednesday has Cameron McCollum and friends on the front steps of the Carnegie Library Homewood, Lee Alverson for Jazz Nights at Helen's in Seven Springs, Karina Kermova and Rick Gallagher at the Encore Jazz Club, Megan Paulette at Anywhere Lowe's, Chantal Joseph at Eddie V's, Kenny Blake and the New Hip at Asti's in North Braddock, and Harry Connick Jr. at Heinz Hall downtown. 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

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You are listening to WZUM, Pittsburgh Jazz Channel, on purpose. This is not by accident. That makes you hip.

That was John Pizzarelli from his album P.S. Mr. Cole. That was a really funny lyric. Meet me at no special place. Jocelyn Michelle before that did The Look of Love. And we are moving on to the Bob Mintzer Big Band. You're tuned to Jazz with Kate Borcher this morning. Thanks for tuning in. This is the song Don't Ever Leave Me from the album Gently.

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The New Orleans native who's known for his music as well as film, television, and Broadway, Harry Connick Jr., singer, composer, actor, at Heinz Hall for one show, Wednesday, July 22nd. Tickets and information at pittsburghsymphony.org. Pittsburgh area weather for today, sunny and high in the mid-80s. Getting cloudy tonight, low of 66, and a chance of showers and thunderstorms on Tuesday, and a high of 85. We are the Pittsburgh Jazz Channel. 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

Music from the New Standard Jazz Orchestra with the title track from their album Waltz About Nothing. Kate Borger with you, and I want to thank you for making jazz part of your morning. We're going to actually stay in three-quarter time now, which is pretty unusual, but it's so lovely to hear a waltz. And this is Aldo Romano from his album Canzoni. Aldo Romano on drums, Paolo Frezu on trumpet, and the song Reginella.

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1: A version of My Funny Valentine from Jackie Allen, recorded live at the Rococo with Bob Shepard on soprano sax. And we heard Aldo Romano ahead of that from the album Canzoni. We heard Reginella. Kate Borger here, going to Lou Blackburn on trombone now from the Complete Imperial Sessions, Freddie Hills on trumpet, Horace Tapscott on piano. This is Lou.

My name is Mark Strickland. I'm a guitarist in Pittsburgh, Pennsylvania, and have been so for the last 40 years. I was a little young, but they used to let us come out and sit in on the matinees when I was a teenager. And the whole vibe of getting to know the musicians on a personal level. When I was a kid, I was at the Crawford Grill, and I walked outside, and Stanley Turrentine was leaning against the wall, and he looked like a giant to me. And I got a chance to talk to him, and he was one of my heroes. Many of the other guys I saw, I think it was Larry Young. It was a great organ player, and some of the other wonderful musicians who would actually just talk to you. And we were just like kids. What's it like to be on the road? And they would take the time and actually have a conversation with you. I don't know. To me, it was like the glory days. But there was also the Hurricane, the Lowendai Club, the Aurora Club. There were just a number of clubs on the hill, and I was at every one of them. Honestly, you could just walk right down Center Avenue, and you would just hear music all the way down the street. You know, as a young and up-and-coming guitarist, to see Pat Martino or Grant Green just walking down the street with their guitar. They might go and stop in Eddie's Spaghetti, and the guys would go in there and eat. And you'd see them sitting at the counter getting a fish sandwich. It was just awesome.

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Jacques Lesueur, The Lamp is Low. Kate Borger with you. Good morning. Thanks for tuning in to Jazz. We have music from the Charlie Bird Trio coming up and Chuck Hedges, also Dave Frischberg and JV's Boogaloo Squad. We're going to go to Richie Cole right now with Tony Monaco, two wonderful artists from Pittsburgh, and from their album The Keys of Cool, this is Starburst.

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The Charlie Bird Trio with a really nice version of the Rodgers and Hart classic, I Didn't Know What Time It Was, featuring Chuck Redd on Vibes. Kate Borger here. Thanks for being there. Hope you're enjoying the music this morning. We have one now from trumpeter Marcus Rutz. This is called Syndrome.

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1: 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Sounds this week include, for Monday, Marie Bacot's Bay at Eddie V's at 6:30, and also the Beaver County Symphonic Wind Ensemble at the Lincoln Park Performing Arts Center. Tuesday night, Grace Elliott at Eddie V's. 7 o'clock, the Jim Weltman Trio at Illusion Brewing Company Pittsburgh in the Tap Room in Allison Park. 8 o'clock tomorrow night, the Jam Session with Kenny Blake at Joey's The Edge and Export, and Howie Alexander, John Hall, and Dennis Garner, the Smooth Jam at the Genuine Pub in Verona. Wednesday has Cameron McCullum and friends on the front steps of the Carnegie Library Homewood. Lee Alverson for Jazz Nights at Helen's in Seven Springs. Karina Kermova and Rick Gallagher at the Encore Jazz Club. Megan Paulette at Eddie Merlot's. Chantal Joseph at Eddie V's. Kenny Blake and the New Hip at Astie's in North Braddock. And Harry Connick Jr. at Heinz Hall downtown. 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

0: The marvelously quirky tune Nutty, written by the great Thelonious Monk, and off of an album called Melodious Monk from Kim Pencil, trumpeter, and Phil Gregg, pianist. Nutty. Love it. Before that, it was Chuck Hedges doing Poor Butterfly. Kate Borger with you. Still to come in this hour, we'll be hearing from the Airmen of Note and JV's Boogaloo Squad. And right now, going to a classic from Dave Frischberg. This is called I'm Hip.
1: I'm hip. I'm no square. I'm alert. I'm awake. I'm aware.

With my suit buttoned tight and my suede's on, I am getting my kicks, digging arty French flicks with my shades on. 'Cause I'm too much, I'm a gas, I am anything but middle class. When

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You can get it 24 hours a day, and you need it 24 hours a day.

That was a cover of the John Coltrane song, Saida's Song Flute, played there by the Airmen of Note, and it featured Branford Marsalis on tenor sax. We also heard from Dave Frischberg, I'm Hip. I'm Kate Borger. I'm glad that you tuned in for jazz, and I hope you'll stay tuned. We have one more tune in this hour, and that's JV's Boogaloo Squad from their album Going to Market. This is Fashionably Lazy.

0: 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Sound for this Monday, vocalist Marie McCoats Bay at Eddie V's at 6:30. Also at 6:30, the Beaver County Symphonic Wind Ensemble at the Lincoln Park Performing Arts Center, part of Midland Music Mondays. Tuesday, it's vocalist Grace Elliott at Eddie V's. Also Tuesday, the Jim Weltman Trio at Illusion Brewing Company in Allison Park. He's on trombone with Will Weltman on keyboard, John Karen bass, Paula Pellephone vocals. The jam session with Kenny Blake at Joey's The Edge and Export at 8 o'clock on Tuesday. Also, Howie Alexander, John Hall, and Dennis Garner with the smooth jam at the Genuine Pub in Verona. Wednesday includes Cameron McCollum and friends for the Jazz Workshop, Inc. on the front steps of the Carnegie Library in Homewood, weather permitting, indoors, if it is not. Also on Wednesday, the Jazz Nights at Helen's continue in Seven Springs with Lee Alverson at the piano. Karina Kermova and Rick Gallagher at the Encore Jazz Club in Sharpsburg on Wednesday. Also Megan Paulette at Eddie Merlot's downtown. Chantal Joseph at Eddie V's. Kenny Blake and the New Hip at Astie's in North Braddock. Also on Wednesday, pianist, composer, vocalist, sometimes dancer, actor, Harry Connick Jr. at Heinz Hall downtown. Thursday includes the Center of Life Jazz Concert Series continuing at the Hazelwood Brewhouse, the Roger Barber Jazz Trio at Buenatardi Restaurant in Shadyside, Paul Constantino and the Boilermaker Jazz Band at Golden Age Beer, Kelly Daly and Mark Lucas at the Sewickley Quarter Courtyard, Anita Levels at Eddie V's, Cameron McCullum at Colnama, and Steve Polito's Minimalist Improvisational Roots. That's at Alphabet City on the north side. Details, directions, maps, and more. 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
2: I first experienced the artistry of ballet dancer-choreographer Tom Gold at the premiere of his French cinema-inspired piece, Le Voyage, in April 2025 in Manhattan. Although Tom was a 21-year member of New York City Ballet and the founder-director of his own company since 2008, I was new to his work. Imagine my delight when the music accompanying the dancing was jazz performed by vocalist Olivia Kindamo, pianist Matthew Sheens, with bassist Marty Jaffe. Tom Gold is a lifelong jazz lover and feels the improvisational aspect and rhythmic feel of jazz have always touched something deep inside him and influenced his approach to dance and life. I'm Judy Carmichael, and this is Jazz Inspired. Here's Olivia Kindamo and pianist Matthew Sheens on one of the songs used in Tom Gold's Le Voyage, the Rodgers and Hammerstein classic, It Might As Well Be Spring.

0: talk about creating this beautiful, beautiful piece. And I know you were inspired by French cinema. And I want to know when that happened. Were you a five-year-old watching French? Were you a very hip five-year-old or something watching French cinema? Or when did you get into it?
1: You know, it's interesting. I would like to say I was a hip five-year-old. I've kind of always walked my own path. You know, when I was five, though, I was tap dancing. So I already had that rhythm and that jazz-inspired joie de vivre inside me. But with French cinema, I think it started probably like 10 years ago, watching Belle du Jour, you know, where she's like married and her husband can't have sex with her. So she becomes a prostitute. But anyway, so when I really like hunkered down is over COVID, because I was watching a lot of YouTube videos and these videos of this Jacques Demy movie called Les Demoiselles de Rochefort kept coming up with Catherine Deneuve and her sister as twins. And I fell in love with this movie, the colors, the dancing, the music, Gene Kelly, Catherine Deneuve, George Shakiris from West Side Story, all these amazing people, and they were speaking French. I think most of them were dubbed, but still, when I am thinking of new ways to create or new pieces to put forth, I always listen to my gut, because that's where I find the truest art will come from. And so this movie had been haunting me

drinking absinthe. You know, nothing. We want to shake the people of Boston up. And I thought, okay. So I was looking at like turn of the century French torch song singers who would sing in those places. And then I thought, you know what? Manet's family was very complicated. His like son was his brother and the mother was the sister. It was really messed up. And I thought, oh my God, this reminds me of French cinema. Like, I love you. I hate you. Let's have a cigarette, a glass of wine. Now leave my house. And I thought, why don't you take the music from Demoiselle and make a little piece? So originally it was just three sections that Olivia and Matt arranged for me. And we did them at the Gardner. And as I was watching it, I thought, I have to do this. I just have to make this full length ballet. And that's how Le Voyage came about. I sent them all the tracks from the movies I wanted. She had a few suggestions that she added. Matt had a composition called L'Arisienne that he had written, and it fit in perfectly. And that's how this work came to be.

Olivia Quindamo and pianist Matthew Sheens on Sheens' composition, L'Arlésienne, which was featured in my guest Tom Gold's dance piece, Le Voyage. I'm Judy Carmichael, and this is Jazz Inspired. That's interesting to me that you had this conversation.

0: concept of how you loved French cinema then went to your musicians to talk about what their input would be. That's fascinating to me. Is that how you would typically approach something for choreography, or would you be coming up with the dance in your head and then think, these are the musicians that would help me realize it? It's interesting because it could go any number of ways.
1: Right. No, absolutely. It's different. I mean, I'm kind of flexible and fluid with who I'm working with. Usually I find music, I go into the studio, I start creating the movement. And also, I usually have a narrative. I love to work with a narrative, whether it's abstract narrative or very literal narrative. That helps inspire how the piece is going to be shaped or formed and what kind of movement I'm going to do. With this, because I knew I was working with jazz musicians, and jazz musicians, as you know, work in a very specific way. As dancers, we go in, we want 32 counts, we want it to sound like this. And I don't always love that. I like how jazz musicians, you know, they'll show up the day of the concert, they'll come in, you know, they know the songs, but within that context, there's so much inspiration. They kind of look at each other, acknowledge, and they riff off of each other. And so I wanted to talk to Matt and Olivia about this because I like that style and format. And I said, look, all I need from you is I do need to have a frame and a structure that there's going to be 32 counts. But within that frame and structure, I want you to do your thing and be yourselves and express yourself that way. So that's kind of how we approach this. I don't know that I would approach that with classical musicians because, you know, they have their structure. They read the notes exactly as they are. They play with different emotion, but they are doing exactly what they're told. And that's kind of what dancers do too, as where jazz is much more fluid, much more loose, and much more inviting in a sense. So it was a great working relationship. I did pick the tunes I wanted because I wanted the music to tell a narrative that had an arc. So I specifically placed all the songs in the order they were in the show. But the arrangements, that's all Matt and Olivia. And a lot of times, you know, I would send them the song and it would come back in a bossa nova rhythm. And I was like, wow, this is incredible. You're helping me so much. It's not what I would have thought it would have been, but it's opened up all these possibilities and ideas for me.

0: I'm Judy Carmichael, and this is Jazz Inspired. My guest is choreographer Tom Gold.
1: I've written a fair amount with Harry Allen, doing a wonderful saxophonist, doing, he will do the music first and then send it to me. I think of it as a story. Funnily enough, when I write lyrics, I'm not thinking I'm a jazz girl, hey, baby, bebop. I'm thinking, I'm usually picturing a Broadway singer on stage in the middle of a Broadway show that has a whole story. And this is one of the elements of the story, because I want my lyric to be a story. And his music, because he's so clear, I feel I will have a story that will come right to me with that. Now it's my job to express that story through the lyrics. And that sounds very much like what you're doing when you're creating the dance. That's fascinating.
2: It is.
1: That's so similar. Yeah.
2: Exactly. I'll tell you a little side story, because it just shows different personalities. So when I was at the New York City Ballet, Peter Martins decided he wanted to collaborate with Wynton Marsalis on a work. And Wynton wrote this original composition called Jazz, 5 Syncopated Sections. I believe that's what it's called. But you know, Wynton, he is very laid back and very relaxed. And Peter would be in the studio and he's like, I need the music. Where's the music? And Wynton would say, baby, don't worry. It'll be coming. It'll be coming. And Peter's like, I need the music now. I need the music now. How can we finish this? And he's like, it's going to get there. Don't worry. You know, and then Wynton would just come in and start playing something. And, you know, so I think you have to have the right personality to work with jazz musicians. You have to love them and appreciate them and understand where they're coming from. Otherwise, it's just not.
1: It's fascinating to hear you say this, because that was the first thing I was surprised. And I told you, because when I came to see your piece, I came with a mutual friend and had no idea there was any jazz in it. She had told me nothing. So I was the perfect audience. And I've always loved dance. Don't know a lot about it, but love it. And it seemed very jazz-like in the way the choreography was. I mean, obviously the music was jazz, but I could see how you would express that, because it felt that way to me, as, and not jazz dance, you know, putting quotes kind of thing. But I loved also that we were very close, and I wanted to ask you about that, that we were, well, I was in the front row and we were surrounding all the dancers. I, at points, could have almost reached out and touched somebody. And I thought about choreographing something like that. How are you thinking? Because it's so intimate, and it's almost, and you'll tell me if this is just a fantasy on my part, I'm thinking like abstract painting and certain things in Pointe de l'Est. You know, you only get it when you move back. So I'm sure that certain kind of choreography, you create it for an audience that's away from it a bit. This, we're on top of it. So you had to think differently, I would think. So talk about that.
2: From the beginning, when I started choreographing, you know, I was always never really married to a traditional proscenium stage. When I first started taking my groups out, we would go to the south of France, and it was outdoors in this woman's garden. So you had the elements, you had people on all sides. So you had to think of it in a whole different way. And I don't know, I think people are always looking for new, different adventures, different theatrical experiences. And yes, you know, it's nice to see it in a traditional theater from the front. But the last few years, you know, we've been going to the Gardner Museum, which is in the round. The gardens, Untermyer Gardens, where we go, that's in the round. So your brain has to work in a whole different way, because people are looking at the movement from all angles, not just frontal. And you can't ignore one side or the other. So it really presents, I don't want to say challenges, because for me, it's fun. I really enjoy being that challenged that way, thinking, how can we make this experience enjoyable for the whole audience? And one of the things I've also realized is, you know, we've talked many times, and I'm a very laid back, easygoing person. I love when people say, can I come to rehearsal? I say, absolutely. My door is always open. I love when people come and watch. They love that personal experience, being right up close, seeing the dancers. You get to know them on a whole different level. You feel them. you sense them, you get them as a person. And so to bring that experience to the stage, I think is really important because people connect in a whole different way. They feel as they are part of the show, part of the environment. And I think that's really important, especially today. We all need to feel connected in some way.
1: I love you saying that. And I love the thought of it being outside, too. Yeah. So you have all of those elements involved in it, too.
2: You know, it's so funny. I'm sure you've seen this. When people go to the opera or the ballet, like at Lincoln Center or the symphony, and they sit there, you know, they're engrossed in the music or the performance, the ballet, whatever they're seeing. But it's a little bit like stiff and rigid. When you're outside, it loosens you up. You're just, and you experience the show in a whole different way. I feel like all your senses are engaged. And I remember because New York City Ballet, they still do, goes to Saratoga Performing Arts Center. And when we would perform there, it's outdoors. It's like Tanglewood. And you would just sense the people were so with you and loving it. When it was hot and you're sweating, they're sympathetic. If it's raining, they feel dramatic and inspired. So it really does change. And all these different kind of venues influence people in a whole different way, which I love.

0: Blossom Dearie, a favorite of my guest, choreographer Tom Gold. I'm Judy Carmichael, and this is Jazz Inspired.
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2: 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Sounds this week include, for Monday, Marie Bacot's Bay at Eddie V's at 6:30, and also the Beaver County Symphonic Wind Ensemble at the Lincoln Park Performing Arts Center. Tuesday night, Grace Elliott at Eddie V's. 7 o'clock, the Jim Weltman Trio at Illusion Brewing Company, Pittsburgh, in the Tap Room in Allison Park. 8 o'clock tomorrow night, the Jam Session with Kenny Blake at Joey's The Edge and Export, and Howie Alexander, John Hall, and Dennis Garner, the Smooth Jam at the Genuine Pub in Verona. Wednesday has Cameron McCullum and Friends on the front steps of the Carnegie Library Homewood, Lee Alverson for Jazz Nights at Helen's in Seven Springs, Karina Kermova and Rick Gallagher at the Encore Jazz Club, Megan Paulette at Eddie Merlot's, Chantal Joseph at Eddie V's, Kenny Blake and the New Hip at Astie's in North Braddock, and Harry Connick Jr. at Heinz Hall downtown. 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The New Orleans native who's known for his music as well as film, television, and Broadway, Harry Connick Jr., singer, composer, actor, at Heinz Hall for one show, Wednesday, July 22nd. Tickets and information at pittsburghsymphony.org.
0: 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My guest today is choreographer Tom Gold. You brought up earlier about personality and working with jazz musicians, that kind of thing. I find it interesting that you seem to have worked this way forever, that you've been drawn to it. You started out tap dancing, which I think a lot of people wouldn't necessarily know. They think ballet, tap, because I can remember even friends of mine, I always wanted to take dance, but any friends who did, they would either take ballet or they would take, what was it? Jazz and tap, it was called. You know, it was ballet and jazz and tap, and never the twain shall meet. And so, but that's not true at all. Because now, well, you know, because of Robbie Fairchild.
3: It's kind of funny that you, because, you know, when I started out with tap, and they did have jazz. And I was thinking about this, because when you say I took jazz and tap, that jazz, I was like, I don't think it had really anything to do with jazz. It was just, you know, like weird aerobic movement. You know, what did it have to do with jazz? But tap is like one of the most extraordinary things. I think it's so important for every dancer to tap. It teaches you rhythm and syncopation and musicality in a whole different way. I do find it's in a very American style. When I have worked with other dancers who are maybe French or Spanish or something, they don't have that same kind of feeling for music because they haven't tapped.
0: Interesting.
3: And if I'm going to choreograph on another company, I usually ask people like, have you tapped? And you can always tell the ones who have tapped because they feel the music.
0: That's
3: in a
0: so
3: whole
0: interesting.
3: Way.
0: I love that because I'm always, and who doesn't like tap?
4: Oh, Miss Carroll, I want to show Mr. Gordon how much you've just taught me.
5: No, never mind.
4: Oh, thank you very much. That's very sweet of you.
5: Please.
4: I'm very anxious for Mr. Gordon to see this because I think it's the most interesting experiment. Now, how did you say that last step went? Yes. Shall we try it right through? Won't you sit down, Mr. Gordon?

Fred Astaire and Ginger Rogers from the movie Swing Time, demonstrating our point that it's almost impossible not to enjoy tap dancing. I'm Judy Carmichael, and this is Jazz Inspired. My guest is choreographer, ballet, and tap dancer Tom Gold.

0: have to say, like, I don't know whether it's something you're born with or it's was my environment growing up, but people always ask me, are you nervous for your show right now? And I say, I'm not nervous. I made the work. They're up there doing it. It's out of my hands now. You know, I want them to have the best experience, the dancers. I want them to have a great time. I've given them material to make them shine, and what they choose to do with that, hopefully they'll do their best work. But it, you know, after I've done my job, I kind of just want to sit back and enjoy. So I have that jazz sensibility where I'm just relaxed and I'm like,
1: yeah,
0: hey,
1: which
0: baby,
1: is wonderful and a much better way to be, because people will say that they get nervous at this or that. And well, you're lucky because you don't get nervous. Right. They'll say that. I'm sure people have said that to you. And I say,
0: sometimes I get nervous for when I had to perform.
1: But my point is, of course we get nervous. Yeah. We just do it anyway.
0: Right.
1: And I think that the difference in it, this is the message that I want to give out to everybody else, is that the artists that I've known, the creative people, the successful, meaning when I say successful, I don't mean financially. I mean, still inspired, still loving the work, doing that. That's success to me. And that we have the confidence in somewhere in us that even if we crash and burn, we're nervous that we're going to crash and burn. And even if we crash and burn, we know that we can improvise our way out of it. We can think of something. Like you just told me before we started recording, and I loved it. You just came from Newport at a dance festival there, and this was your last performance, or the last bit of it, and it started raining. And you were just thinking, please get it, get through this, and talk about that, because I think this is hilarious.
0: You never know the variables when you're doing outside performances for these dance festivals in the summer, and there's always the chance there's going to be rain. And the forecast was for rain, and the show had started, and I think there was probably 10 pieces, and my piece was fifth on the program. And as they start doing Le Voyage, the rain clouds came over and there's a few drops. And I thought, this isn't bad. And immediately everyone put up their umbrellas. You know, I didn't have one. I'm just standing there stoically. The dancers made fun of me. They said, we could see you out there. You didn't move. Your face didn't move. You just were staring at us, willing us to get through this. And it's kind of true. I thought, you're out there. I'm staying right here. I'm not going anywhere. But the director of the festival in between each section said, do you want me to call it? Do you want me to cancel? And the dancers were like, no, we're going to keep going. Keep the music going. We're going to do it. And as soon as they hit the last note of their last section, she came on the mic and said, thank you for coming. The show is over. And that was it. And everybody got up and left.
1: Sort of applauding as they leave. It's so sad.
0: Exactly. And I just thought, it's just a little rain.
1: You're reminding me, this is a sidebar, but it was so funny because I did a wonderful festival called the Ascona Festival on Lago Maggiore. So it's, in Switzerland, the Italian part of Switzerland for our listeners. And we had these, you know, the various stages, and all the stages had curtains in case it rained. And they were these plastic curtains that they kind of had pulled back. And I had a violinist, very funny Australian violinist with me, and my whole band. And it started raining. And somebody jumped up and pulled the curtain. It looks like a shower curtain. And my violinist, you know, went and I started screaming, and my saxophonist acted like he was, you know, knifing me, and we all the musicians in the audience laughed hysterically. You know, I'm having my Janet Leigh psycho moment, and all these stoic Germans and Swiss that had come to see us, you know, were standing there. Nobody laughed, had no idea, but it didn't matter because we could have gone, oh no!
0: But those are the best times. You know, you all bond together and you have these moments. And as artists, that's what we love. That's why we do it. We're in it together and we make each other laugh and we support each other and we love each other. And
1: Great stories. Well, that's exactly what keeps us going.
0: Nous Voyageons is the first piece I choreographed of Le Voyage. I remember seeing the movie and George Sakiris and the other lead dancer were in the cafe, just jumping off tables back and forth, swaying. And I thought, okay, this is going to be the easy one for me. Because when I start to choreograph and I listen to the music, some of them, I just go, oh, I know exactly what this is going to be. And then others, I'm like, I have to think about it. And this one is a piece of cake for me. It's just easy. I know what the movement will be. I know how they're going to do it. I know it's going to be five people, lead male, And I just remember going in the first day by myself, and the movement just flew out of me. And that was easy. So that's why I started with that one.

There's some other ones in the ballet that I really had to think about because I didn't really know how to find that door in. But once I find the door in, it all kind of syncs up. And then those are usually some of my most favorite pieces because it's not what I expected. It's not where I thought I was going to go, but it led me in a whole different direction. So when something is challenging that way and I finish it, I go, wow, okay, I really like this.

0: I'm Judy Carmichael, and this is Jazz Inspired. I'm talking with choreographer Tom Gold about his piece, Le Voyage. I'm fascinated as you're talking about this process of choreographing, how similar I find it to lyric writing, not necessarily music writing, because when I'm writing a song, I'm playing, and it's just sort of coming out of me, like sort of like Wenton was talking about in the improvisational. But lyric writing, even to my own music, it's like a puzzle. And I go into it very much like you're talking about, and then I go, yes, I see where the story is going. I see this, and then it's complete. And I have the whole thing, and it sounds very similar to what you're doing with choreography. It's fascinating.
1: Yeah, exactly.
0: I didn't realize that.
1: And also to make it all be cohesive, to make it one fluid, long piece that's going to connect and not put people... You know, I hate when I'm at the theater and I start to lose my train of thought. I'm like, oh, this is not working for me. I want people to be engaged for the whole length of the piece, you know? And it's hard today with, you know, devices and electronics. People have very short attention spans. So to keep them focused and into the work is my work as an artist.
0: And it's very challenging. That's the thing, because I find for me, when I go to see something, the minute I start thinking, I know the piece isn't working. No matter what it is, if it's a play, if it's anything. No, I agree.

0: the section called Jumel, the twin sisters. It's the twin song. And again, it's very infectious and contagious and upbeat and joyous. I had created this for the Gardner show as well. But instead of having two women like in the movie, I had two men. So a little gender bending juxtaposition. And again, that movement came out of the music. It's very happy. It's got a bossa nova beat, which I love. You know, I could listen to bossa nova all day long. There's something just joyous and happy, and you feel like you're on the beach, and it makes you want to move and get up and dance. And that's kind of the feeling I want through my work, is people to leave the theater and want to dance or to move or to just bring the joy with them.
1: Speaking of Brazilian music, you gave me a great track of Astro Gilberto, who I love and didn't know this piece.
0: Felicidades. So again, this was a few years ago. We were hired to be at the Gardner Museum. They were doing a cultivation event or something like that. And the musical director there, George Steele, gave me a short piece, Brazilian music. I can't remember the name right now, but it was very fun and upbeat. And so I made a little solo for a female dancer. And then after I came home, I thought, this is a piece I'd like to expand. And the woman who played the piece at the Gardner, her name is Paula Robeson, and she's a world famous flautist. And so I looked at her album, and she had all these pieces of South American music. And one of them was Felicidades. And I thought, this is going to be a beautiful pas de deux. So I choreographed on two of my dancers this lovely pas de deux. And then we went back to the Gardner Museum and did that with two variations and a finale. So from this little thing, it's just, oh my God, it's so soul fulfilling, that song, Felicidades. It just speaks to you, you know? And Felicidades means happiness in Portuguese. So, you know, that kind of sums it up.

0: You also sent me Ella Fitzgerald, and I know that you were involved in a piece with this. Talk about this story, because I loved it when you told me.
1: One of my old classic songs that always makes me so happy is That Old Black Magic. And I love Ella Fitzgerald's song, a version of this song. But something I just remember is there's an old movie, probably from the 40s, called That Star Spangled Rhythm. And it's just one of these black and white movies where it's kind of a review and they have a bunch of different celebrities come on and either dance or sing. And one of the celebrities is the famous ballerina Vera Zorina, who I thought was so glamorous and so gorgeous. And there's this little segment where there's these two GIs and they're like in their bunk and he's dreaming of Vera Zorina. She wrote him up a postcard that says, "Love, Vera." And he falls asleep and she comes alive in the postcard. And she's like leaping magically through the snow and twirling and spinning. And it's just so glamorous and so old Hollywood. And I've always loved that. And she's dancing to That Old Black Magic.

0: Thank you for doing this, Tom. This was so much fun.
1: This was a blast, and it's mutual. I am a huge fan, you know that, of you as a person, a friend, and your music, most importantly. So it's an honor to be here, and I can't wait to see you soon.
0: You've been listening to my conversation with choreographer Tom Gold. I hope you'll join me here next time when I talk with another creative person about how jazz has inspired their life and work. I'm Judy Carmichael, the host and producer of Jazz Inspired. 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Our opening music was Airmail Special, and the mid-break music is a smooth one from my CD, High on Fats and Other Stuff. The closing music is Old Fashioned Love from my CD Trio. I'm on piano with Mike Casham on sax and Chris Flory on guitar. 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Here's a little bonus track, June Song. Harry Allen wrote the music, I wrote the lyric, and he's playing tenor here, and I'm on vocal.

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2: Hey, hey, friends, Chuck Levins here. Welcome. Got something to start this hour from John Stein. This is off of the Raising the Roof CD. John Stein on guitar and the song Wild Woods.

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Diane Reeves and the song Too Close for Comfort off of the soundtrack to Good Night and Good Luck. It's a Concord release. And I love it. Bobby Watson ahead of that with Wilkes Barbecue. Oh, my. Warren Wolf on vibes and Bobby Watson on alto sax. From the Heart, the name of the CD. Pete Mills from the Sweet Shadow release. Pete on tenor with Diamonds Are Girl's Best Friend. Ah, jazz with Chuck Levins. Miles Davis, Aldo Romano, Houston Person, Jay D'Amico, Stan Getz, and more coming up. And I'm going to continue on now with some Hank Crawford. This is off of Best of Hank Crawford and Jimmy McGriff on a nice piece called Mr. PC.

0: 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AAMI offers instruction for all races, all ages, children through seniors. 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
1: 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Anytime you want to hear this music, it's right here. Anytime you want to hear some of the legends of jazz from Pittsburgh, Ahmad Jamal, George Benson, Art Blakey, Billy Eckstein, Stanley Turrentine, Mary Lou Williams, Earl Hines, they're all right here. You will hear them when you listen to WZUM. 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Thank you.

song is called Toma a Sorrento. Ah, my goodness. It's off of the Canzoni release from Aldo Romano with Paolo Fresu on trumpet. Miles Davis with All Blues ahead of that. Hank Crawford with Mr. PC. Continuing on now, jazz with Chuck Levins from Blue Velvet, Houston Person. And the song Wonder Why.

Hello, my name is Jeff Goldblum, Goldblum, and you're listening to the Pittsburgh Jazz Channel. Oh boy, I love that Pittsburgh Jazz Channel. It's, of course, WZUM.

Hi, I'm Bill Cunliffe. I'm a jazz pianist, composer, and arranger, and I live in Los Angeles. It wasn't really until I heard Oscar Peterson as a junior in college that I really turned my head entirely towards jazz and kind of gave up playing classical music, which I had done primarily up to that point. I started playing jazz junior year, and Duke had just started a jazz ensemble then. And then senior year, the Black Studies Department brought Mary Lou Williamson to teach because she was my first jazz piano teacher at Duke University. And I started hanging out with Mary Lou and learning about all the great musicians that she had worked with. And she was one of those people. She, even though she started with boogie woogie and swing, she learned how to play bebop and she learned how to play very avant-garde music. And she did it all beautifully. And she turned me on to jazz there. That's our responsibility, is to keep the memory of the greats alive and to create new music. We are living, breathing. We all compose. I mean, Jerry Allen, what a great example of someone who, thoroughly in the tradition of jazz, but created a whole body of music that was totally her own and very modern and interesting and compelling based on the music of the past. I was a real fan of her music. She was a mysterious and wonderful person, and we miss her a lot. I did write a lot of music for Buddy Rich in the 80s, which was a fun and interesting assignment. He was actually very good to his arrangements, and in fact, I loved writing for him because if you wrote a chart for him, he wouldn't yell at you for a good 6 weeks. This is pianist Bill Cunliffe urging you to support public radio in Pittsburgh, WZUM.

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1: Got Brother Jack McDuff starting off this hour of jazz with Chuck Levins, and it's off of the Brother Jack CD on Prestige, and the song is You're Driving Me Crazy.

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1: 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Sounds this week include, for Monday, Marie Bacot's Bay at Eddie V's at 6:30, and also the Beaver County Symphonic Wind Ensemble at the Lincoln Park Performing Arts Center. Tuesday night, Grace Elliott at Eddie V's. 7 o'clock, the Jim Weltman Trio at Illusion Brewing Company, Pittsburgh, in the Tap Room in Allison Park. 8 o'clock tomorrow night, the Jam Session with Kenny Blake at Joey's The Edge and Export, and Howie Alexander, John Hall, and Dennis Garner, the Smooth Jam at the Genuine Pub in Verona. Wednesday has Cameron McCullum and Friends on the front steps of the Carnegie Library Homewood. Lee Alverson for Jazz Nights at Helen's in Seven Springs. Karina Kermova and Rick Gallagher at the Encore Jazz Club. Megan Paulette at Eddie Merlot's. Chantal Joseph at Eddie V's. Kenny Blake and the New Hip at Asti's in North Braddock. And Harry Connick Jr. at Heinz Hall downtown. 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

My name is Mark Strickland. I'm a guitarist in Pittsburgh, Pennsylvania, and have been so for the last 40 years. I was a little young, but they used to let us come out and sit in on the matinees when I was a teenager. And the whole vibe of getting to know the musicians on a personal level. When I was a kid, I was at the Crawford Grill, and I walked outside, and Stanley Turrentine was leaning against the wall, and he looked like a giant to me. And I got a chance to talk to him, and he was one of my heroes. Many of the other guys I saw, it was Larry Young. It was a great organ player, and some of the other wonderful musicians who would actually just talk to you. And we were just like kids. What's it like to be on the road? And they would take the time and actually have a conversation with you. I don't know. To me, it was like the glory days. But there was also the Hurricane, the Lowendai Club, the Aurora Club. There were just a number of clubs on the hill, and I was at every one of them. Honestly, you could just walk right down Center Avenue, and you would just hear music all the way down the street. You know, as a young and up-and-coming guitarist, to see Pat Martino or Grant Green just walking down the street with their guitar. They might go and stop in Eddie's Spaghetti, and the guys would go in there and eat, and you'd see them sitting at the counter getting a fish sandwich. It was just awesome.

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1: The Andy Laverne Quartet, starting off this hour of jazz with Chuck Levins. The album called 4 Miles. Now that's F-O-U-R, Miles, as in Davis. Randy Brecker on trumpet on this. And here they are, doing Summertime.

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It's named after the Thelonious Monk tune because that title says everything I want the show to be. Joyful, a little eccentric, and built on great rhythm. 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

Kevin Mahogany and the song called Jim's Ballad off of the Songs and Moments End Your Release from Kevin. John Hicks on piano on it. Russ Freeman, Shelly Mann ahead of that with Take the A-Train. It's off of One on One, name of that CD. And Jimmy McGriff before that with David Fathead Newman on flute and Frank West on tenor sax. From the Straight Up release, Jimmy McGriff, Dream When You're Feeling Blue. It's interesting, David Fathead Newman on flute and Frank West on sax. Either one could do it. For sure. Hey, it's Jazz with Chuck Levins, and got some Claire Daly for you now from Swing Low and the song I Wished on the Moon.

0: WZUM is supported in part by Harry Connick Jr. at Heinz Hall, Wednesday, July 22nd. The New Orleans native who's known for his music as well as film, television, and Broadway, Harry Connick Jr., singer, composer, actor, at Heinz Hall for one show, Wednesday, July 22nd. 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

Wayne Shorter from his Speak No Evil release, with Herbie Hancock on piano and Freddie Hubbard on trumpet, and the song Fee-Fi-Fo-Fum. Huh. Diana Krall before that with Devil May Care, with Russell Malone on guitar, and Claire Daly did I Wished on the Moon before that, and it's off of her Swing Low release. Jazz with Chuck Lovins. Got one now from Gerald Wilson. This is so nice. Hubert Laws is on flute on this. It's from the Mack Avenue release, Monterey Moods. Gerald Wilson and the orchestra. Oh, so good. The Mini Waltz.

0: Jazz Central from WZUM.org. Sounds for this Monday, vocalist Marie McCoats Bay at Eddie V's at 6:30. Also at 6:30, the Beaver County Symphonic Wind Ensemble at the Lincoln Park Performing Arts Center, part of Midland Music Mondays. Tuesday, it's vocalist Grace Elliott at Eddie V's. Also Tuesday, the Jim Weltman Trio at Illusion Brewing Company in Allison Park. He's on trombone with Will Weltman on keyboard, John Karen bass, Paula Pellephone vocals. The Jam Session with Kenny Blake at Joey's The Edge and Export at 8 o'clock on Tuesday. Also, Howie Alexander, John Hall, and Dennis Garner with the Smooth Jam at the Genuine Pub in Verona. Wednesday includes Cameron McCollum and friends for the Jazz Workshop, Inc. on the front steps of the Carnegie Library in Homewood, weather permitting, indoors, if it is not. Also on Wednesday, the Jazz Nights at Helen's continue in Seven Springs with Lee Alverson at the piano. Karina Kermova and Rick Gallagher at the Encore Jazz Club in Sharpsburg on Wednesday. Also, Megan Paulette at Eddie Merlot's downtown, Chantal Joseph at Eddie V's, Kenny Blake and the New Hip at Astes in North Braddock. Also on Wednesday, pianist, composer, vocalist, sometimes dancer, actor, Harry Connick Jr. at Heinz Hall downtown. Thursday includes the Center of Life Jazz Concert Series continuing at the Hazelwood Brewhouse, the Roger Barber Jazz Trio at Buenatardi Restaurant in Shadyside, Paul Constantino and the Boilermaker Jazz Band at Golden Age Beer, Kelly Daly and Mark Lucas at the Sewickley Quarter Courtyard, Anita Levels at Eddie V's, Cameron McCollum at Colnama, and Steve Polito's Minimalist Improvisational Roots, that's at Alphabet City on the north side. 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

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The New Orleans native who's known for his music as well as film, television, and Broadway, Harry Connick Jr., singer, composer, actor, at Heinz Hall for one show, Wednesday, July 22nd. 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

Pittsburgh area weather for today, sunny and high in the mid-80s. Getting cloudy tonight, low of 66, and a chance of showers and thunderstorms on Tuesday, and a high of 85. We are the Pittsburgh Jazz Channel. 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

Music of Antonio Carlos Jobim, but being done there by Joe Henderson and Eliane Elias along with him there on piano. And the song Dreamer, but I'm not the only one. Well, Lorez Alexandria ahead of that with Star Eyes, Houston Person along with Lorez on that. Title track to that release. And Tommy Flanagan started off the set with Delarna from the release called Sea Changes. Jazz with Chuck Levins. Got the coffee, got the CDs, and we are rolling. You better believe it. Got some Wes Montgomery with Eddie Higgins on piano. Here's Little Darlin'.

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1: Quite a few years ago, I think it was the writer Kurt Vonnegut who wrote, "Historians in the future, in my opinion, will congratulate us on very little other than our clowning and our jazz." 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And thanks.

That's Anthony Wanzi and a song called Hey Jimmy. Well, yeah, that's what it's called. It's off of The Thang, name of that release. I love that. Ray Bryant before that with Slow Freight from Alone at Montreux. And Wes Montgomery did Lil Darlin from One Night in Indy with Eddie Higgins on piano. Chuck Levin's here, and got Mary Foster Conklin for you now with Warren Vacher with her on cornet. The song Moonglow.

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0: Horace Silver's Song for My Father, the first major recording date for Pittsburgh's legendary drummer, Roger Humphreys. It was an amazing record date for us as listeners, but also pretty amazing for Roger Humphreys himself.
1: Horace Silver was a great guy. I was fortunate enough to be in the band, you know, with him.
0: There's a drum solo on there, The Natives Are Restless Tonight.
1: Yes.
0: You tore it up on that.
1: Oh, thank you.
0: People don't recognize what a melodic and an exciting drum solo that is. You're used to drum solos being like machine guns and cannons going off, but that is such a propelling drum solo. It really, really takes over the tune in a most melodic way.
1: Well, I thank you so much for hearing, for you hearing it, you know. You had to hear it. Not just me playing it, but and you could hear it that way. It's wonderful for me to be a drummer, man, and be able to not just play with the speed of my hand and the 1,000 notes at the same time and all that, but when I can relate something to you, you know, someone else.
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Pittsburgh area weather for today, sunny and high in the mid-80s. Getting cloudy tonight, low of 66, and a chance of showers and thunderstorms on Tuesday, and a high of 85. We are the Pittsburgh Jazz Channel. 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

dedicated to all those who are working right now, but listening. Well, we can do that. Nat Adderley with the work song. Elias Haslanger before Nat with Eugene and Marie. Ellis Marsalis on piano along with him. And John Hicks started off the set with Once I Loved. And features Javon Jackson on tenor sax. And, whoa, man, we got so much great music here. John Stein, Charles Ruggiero, Jeannie Bryson, and more. Jim Clayton for you now from Lenny Jumps In with Andrew Scott on guitar. It is the Tennessee Waltz.

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Very nice. It's called My Flaming Heart. I tell you what, that's really nice. That's from John Stein and Ron Gill. Gilead Barkan on piano with him there. Corey Weeds did Cycloman with Jim Rotondi on trumpet. And Jim Clayton with Tennessee Waltz. Got a little Bugs Bunny fun for you now from the Saturday morning. Well, you remember.

0: 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Sound for this Monday, vocalist Marie McCoats Bay at Eddie V's at 6:30. Also at 6:30, the Beaver County Symphonic Wind Ensemble at the Lincoln Park Performing Arts Center, part of Midland Music Mondays. Tuesday, it's vocalist Grace Elliott at Eddie V's. Also Tuesday, the Jim Weltman Trio at Illusion Brewing Company in Allison Park. He's on trombone with Will Weltman on keyboard, John Karen bass, Paula Pellephone vocals. The Jam Session with Kenny Blake at Joey's The Edge and Export at 8 o'clock on Tuesday. Also, Howie Alexander, John Hall, and Dennis Garner with the Smooth Jam at the Genuine Pub in Verona. Wednesday includes Cameron McCollum and friends for the Jazz Workshop, Inc. on the front steps of the Carnegie Library in Homewood, weather permitting, indoors, if it is not. Also on Wednesday, the Jazz Nights at Helen's continue in Seven Springs with Lee Alverson at the piano. Karina Kermova and Rick Gallagher at the Encore Jazz Club in Sharpsburg on Wednesday. Also, Megan Paulette at Eddie Merlot's downtown, Chantal Joseph at Eddie V's, Kenny Blake and the New Hip at Astie's in North Braddock. Also on Wednesday, pianist, composer, vocalist, sometimes dancer, actor, Harry Connick Jr. at Heinz Hall downtown. Thursday includes the Center of Life Jazz Concert Series continuing at the Hazelwood Brewhouse, the Roger Barber Jazz Trio at Buonatardi Restaurant in Shadyside, Paul Constantino and the Boilermaker Jazz Band at Golden Age Beer, Kelly Daly and Mark Lucas at the Sewickley Quarter Courtyard, Anita Lovels at Eddie V's, Cameron McCullum at Colnama, and Steve Appolito's Minimalist Improvisational Roots. That's at Alphabet City on the north side. Details, directions, maps, and more. 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
2: You know, the release Ten Fingers, One Voice is just spectacular. It's one of those. It is Dr. Billy Taylor going to feature one from it, and it is the song Laura.

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Sounds this week include, for Monday, Marie Bacot's Bay at Eddie V's at 6:30, and also the Beaver County Symphonic Wind Ensemble at the Lincoln Park Performing Arts Center. Tuesday night, Grace Elliott at Eddie V's. 7 o'clock, the Jim Weltman Trio at Illusion Brewing Company, Pittsburgh, and the Tap Room in Allison Park. 8 o'clock tomorrow night, the Jam Session with Kenny Blake at Joey's The Edge and Export, and Howie Alexander, John Hall, and Dennis Garner, the Smooth Jam at the Genuine Pub in Verona. Wednesday has Cameron McCullum and Friends on the front steps of the Carnegie Library Homewood, Lee Alverson for Jazz Nights at Helen's in Seven Springs, Karina Kermova and Rick Gallagher at the Encore Jazz Club, Megan Paulette at Eddie Merlot's, Chantal Joseph at Eddie V's, Kenny Blake and the New Hip at Astie's in North Braddock, and Harry Connick Jr. at Heinz Hall downtown. Find more at Jazz Central, WZUM.org.

It all depends on you. I'm fond of saying that. Well, that's Pee Wee Russell from Swinging with Pee Wee. Bud Freeman on tenor sax along with him there. Jenny Mabee and Nick Phillips ahead of that with The Meaning of the Blues. It's a piano vocal trumpet duo. Their release called Haiku. Jimmy McGriff started off the set with It Had to Be You, and it's off a Straight Up with David Fathead Newman and Frank Wess on there as well. Chuck Levin's here kicking back. Got the music, the CDs, the great coffee, and oh boy, this is good. Claude Hopkins for you now with Bud Johnson on tenor sax. The song Somebody Loves Me.

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1: Pittsburgh area weather for today, sunny and high in the mid-80s. Getting cloudy tonight, low of 66, and a chance of showers and thunderstorms on Tuesday, and a high of 85. We are the Pittsburgh Jazz Channel. 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

It's called Love Vibrations. It's being done there by Frank Catalano from a release called Cut It Out. Yeah. Stacey Kent did That's All with Roberto Menescal on guitar. Claude Hopkins with Somebody Loves Me. Jazzed with Chuck Levins. And yeah, that's me. Irvin Mayfield and Ellis Marsalis together. This is great. It is the Mo Better Blues.

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It's a CD for your gift of $120 to WZUM. This is a new musical project from Lighthouse Arts with great recordings of established Pittsburgh jazz artists, torchbearers who've kept the sounds vibrant, and new young lions blazing a musical trail with enthusiasm and vigor.

0: Recorded in Aspinwall at Hyde Studios, this CD features 22 musical notables from the Pittsburgh scene. Dwayne Dolphin, Sean Jones, Eric Johnson, Lou Stilute, Maureen Budway, Roger Humphreys, Dave Budway, James Moore, Emmett Goods, Jeff Bush, Eric DeFate, Robbie Edwards, Brett Williams, Paul Thompson, Thomas Wendt, Warren Wolf, Benny Benack III, Michael Stevenson, Evan Hetrick, Anton DeFade, and George Hyde III. 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
2: Very interesting piano player. She works out of Nashville, Tennessee, and she's been around a long time, played piano for Roger Miller for many years. It is, in fact, B.G. Adair, here with the trio from A Time for Love, and What Are You Doing for the Rest of Your Life?

WZOM is supported in part by Harry Connick Jr. at Heinz Hall, Wednesday, July 22nd. The New Orleans native who's known for his music as well as film, television, and Broadway, Harry Connick Jr., singer, composer, actor, at Heinz Hall for one show, Wednesday, July 22nd. 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

I found that on the release called Collector's Items, and that is, of course, Miles Davis with In Your Own Sweet Way. The tenor saxophone on there, well, Sonny Rollins. Lee Ritenour ahead of that with Waltz for Carmen from A Twist of Writ. How's that for a title? I like it. Tony Puzzate on guitar. Hope I'm saying that right. Well, Ella Fitzgerald did Just Squeeze Me with Ben Webster on tenor sax ahead of that from Best of the Duke Ellington Songbook. Chuck Levin's here. Ron Sunshine, always fun. Vocal and harmonica, that's him. Dan Block on tenor sax. Here is the three-corner bite.

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1: 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Anytime you want to hear this music, it's right here. 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You will hear them when you listen to WZUM. 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Thank you.

The song, I'll Take Romance, sounds reasonable to me. Well, from her release, When the Wind Was Cool, with Benny Golson on tenor sax, it's Dominique Eade. And Calvin Keyes before that with Seems to Be. Ken Paplowski did In Flower, and Ron Sunshine with Three-Corner Bite. A lot of fun. Jazz with Chuck Levins, and some Brad Meldow now with This Here.

0: Jazz Central from WZUM.org. Sound for this Monday, vocalist Marie McCoats Bay at Eddie V's at 6:30. Also at 6:30, the Beaver County Symphonic Wind Ensemble at the Lincoln Park Performing Arts Center, part of Midland Music Mondays. Tuesday, it's vocalist Grace Elliott at Eddie V's. Also Tuesday, the Jim Weltman Trio at Illusion Brewing Company in Allison Park. He's on trombone with Will Weltman on keyboard, John Karen bass, Paula Pellifone vocals. The Jam Session with Kenny Blake at Joey's The Edge and Export at 8 o'clock on Tuesday. Also, Howie Alexander, John Hall, and Dennis Garner with the Smooth Jam at the Genuine Pub in Verona. Wednesday includes Cameron McCollum and friends for the Jazz Workshop, Inc. on the front steps of the Carnegie Library in Homewood, weather permitting, indoors, if it is not. Also on Wednesday, the Jazz Nights at Helen's continue in Seven Springs with Lee Alverson at the piano. Karina Kermova and Rick Gallagher at the Encore Jazz Club in Sharpsburg on Wednesday. Also, Megan Paulette at Eddie Merlot's downtown, Chantal Joseph at Eddie B's, Kenny Blake and the New Hip at Astes in North Braddock. Also on Wednesday, pianist, composer, vocalist, sometimes dancer, actor, Harry Connick Jr. at Heinz Hall downtown. Thursday includes the Center of Life Jazz Concert Series continuing at the Hazelwood Brewhouse, the Roger Barber Jazz Trio at Buenatardi Restaurant in Shadyside, Paul Constantino and the Boilermaker Jazz Band at Golden Age Beer, Kelly Daly and Mark Lucas at the Sewickley Quarter Courtyard, Anita Levels at Eddie V's, Cameron McCollum at Colnama, and Steve Appolito's Minimalist Improvisational Roots. That's at Alphabet City on the north side. Details, directions, maps, and more. 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

That was Mark Colby and Vince Maggio getting us started here. It's from the album Reunion and their interpretation of O Grande Amor. How are you, everybody, and welcome. It's so good to be with you, as always. Up next is Charles Neville and Diversity, and they call this one Diverse.

Jazz Central from WZUM.org. Sounds this week include, for Monday, Marie Bacot's Bay at Eddie V's at 6:30, and also the Beaver County Symphonic Wind Ensemble at the Lincoln Park Performing Arts Center. Tuesday night, Grace Elliott at Eddie V's. 7 o'clock, the Jim Weltman Trio at Illusion Brewing Company, Pittsburgh, in the tap room in Allison Park. 8 o'clock tomorrow night, the jam session with Kenny Blake at Joey's The Edge and Export, and Howie Alexander, John Hall, and Dennis Garner, the smooth jam at the Genuine Pub in Verona. Wednesday has Cameron McCullum and friends on the front steps of the Carnegie Library Homewood. Lee Alverson for Jazz Nights at Helen's in Seven Springs. Karina Kermova and Rick Gallagher at the Encore Jazz Club. Megan Paulette at Anywhere Lowe's. Chantal Joseph at Eddie V's. Kenny Blake and the New Hip at Asti's in North Braddock. And Harry Connick Jr. at Heinz Hall downtown. 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

Our Love Is Here to Stay, Johnny Hartman. This is from an album that goes way back, and the orchestra that you heard there was arranged and conducted by Gerald Wilson. The album, Unforgettable. Our Love Is Here to Stay. So many nice things on the CD by the great Johnny Hartman. Songs like Once in a While and The More I See You and Unforgettable. Of course, that is the title of the album. Unforgettable. Indeed. Tony Mowat here with you this Monday. Thank you for joining me. This is the best in jazz here on your jazz station. Up next is our Tatum. All the Things You Are.

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That's a great version of Autumn Nocturne as done by Lou Donaldson playing alto sax. And before that, Grover Washington Jr. from the album All My Tomorrows, we heard One Must Forgive.

Good Night Sweetheart, as done by Zoot Sims. It's from the album Down Home. And with Zoot's playing tenor, Dave McKenna on piano, George Tucker was the bassist, and Danny Richman on drums. Goes back quite a few years when this was recorded. Before that, George Freeman from the album George Burns, we heard Once in a While. And that's it for this hour. I'm Tony Mowat. Let's conclude it with Cannonball Adderley, Miles Davis, Hank Jones, Art Blakey. This is called One for Daddy-O.

0: Jazz Central from WZUM.org. Sound for this Monday, vocalist Marie Coates Bay at Eddie V's at 6:30. Also at 6:30, the Beaver County Symphonic Wind Ensemble at the Lincoln Park Performing Arts Center, part of Midland Music Mondays. Tuesday, it's vocalist Grace Elliott at Eddie V's. Also Tuesday, the Jim Weltman Trio at Illusion Brewing Company in Allison Park. He's on trombone with Will Weltman on keyboard, John Karen bass, Paula Pellephone vocals. The Jam Session with Kenny Blake at Joey's The Edge and Export at 8 o'clock on Tuesday. Also, Howie Alexander, John Hall, and Dennis Garner with the Smooth Jam at the Genuine Pub in Verona. Wednesday includes Cameron McCollum and friends for the Jazz Workshop, Inc. on the front steps of the Carnegie Library in Homewood, weather permitting, indoors, if it is not. Also on Wednesday, the Jazz Nights at Helen's continue in Seven Springs with Lee Alverson at the piano. Karina Kermova and Rick Gallagher at the Uncourt Jazz Club in Sharpsburg on Wednesday. Also, Megan Paulette at Eddie Merlot's downtown, Chantal Joseph at Eddie V's, Kenny Blake and the New Hip at Astie's in North Braddock. Also on Wednesday, pianist, composer, vocalist, sometimes dancer, actor, Harry Connick Jr. at Heinz Hall downtown. Thursday includes the Center of Life Jazz Concert Series continuing at the Hazelwood Brewhouse, the Roger Barber Jazz Trio at Buenatardi Restaurant in Shadyside, Paul Constantino and the Boilermaker Jazz Band at Golden Age Beer, Kelly Daly and Mark Lucas at the Sewickley Quarter Courtyard, Anita Levels at Eddie V's, Cameron McCullum at Colnama, and Steve Polito's Minimalist Improvisational Roots, that's at Alphabet City on the north side. Details, directions, maps, and more, Jazz Central is at WZUM.org. 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

From the album Port Chicago. Nice way to get things started, the big band sound. I'm Tony Mowat. Up next is Jessica Williams. And this is from her All Alone collection, Jessica Williams on the Max Jazz label. And this is called The Quilt.

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And she was absolutely right. WZUM is a community radio station. 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The Pittsburgh Jazz Channel runs 24/7. Anytime you want to hear this music, it's right here. Anytime you want to hear some of the legends of jazz from Pittsburgh, Ahmad Jamal, George Benson, Art Blakey, Billy Eckstein, Stanley Turrentine, Mary Lou Williams, Earl Hines, they're all right here. You will hear them when you listen to WZUM. And right now, we're asking for your help in making more of this music possible. 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Thank you.

And, of course, that's a great interpretation of an old standard that was written partially by the very popular Dorsey brother, Jimmy Dorsey. I'm glad there is you. And with Chris Connor here was Clark Terry, Jimmy Jones, Barry Galbraith, George DeVivier, Teddy Summer, and Jimmy Jones arranged that for her. What a beautiful interpretation of I'm Glad There Is You. And before that, Jessica Williams, one called The Quilt. This is Jazz for Monday. I'm Tony Mowat. Thank you so much. Here's a nice tribute to Wes Montgomery by Mel Ryan and Royce Campbell.

WZUM is supported in part by Harry Connick Jr. at Heinz Hall, Wednesday, July 22nd. The New Orleans native who's known for his music as well as film, television, and Broadway, Harry Connick Jr., singer, composer, actor, at Heinz Hall for one show, Wednesday, July 22nd. Tickets and information at pittsburghsymphony.org. 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Sounds this week include, for Monday, Marie Bacot's Bay at Eddie V's at 6:30, and also the Beaver County Symphonic Wind Ensemble at the Lincoln Park Performing Arts Center. Tuesday night, Grace Elliott at Eddie V's. 7 o'clock, the Jim Weltman Trio at Illusion Brewing Company, Pittsburgh, in the Tap Room in Allison Park. 8 o'clock tomorrow night, the Jam Session with Kenny Blake at Joey's The Edge in Export, and Howie Alexander, John Hall, and Dennis Garner, the Smooth Jam at the Genuine Pub in Verona. Wednesday has Cameron McCullum and friends on the front steps of the Carnegie Library Homewood. Lee Alverson for Jazz Nights at Helen's in Seven Springs. Karina Kermova and Rick Gallagher at the Encore Jazz Club. Megan Paulette at Anywhere Lowe's. Chantal Joseph at Eddie V's. Kenny Blake and the New Hip at Asti's in North Braddock. And Harry Connick Jr. at Heinz Hall downtown. 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

Easy Listening Blues by Lawston Harris from the album Comes Love. And with Lawston Harris, Clarence Penn playing drums, and that was Davis Grossman on bass. And before that, Bobby Watson from his brand new CD. We heard Wilkes Barbecue with Warren Wolf on vibes. That's it for this hour. Greg Osby to conclude it with Harold O'Neill assisting on piano. This is Whirlwind Soldier.

0: Jazz Central from WZUM.org. Sounds for this Monday, vocalist Marie McCoats Bay at Eddie V's at 6:30. Also at 6:30, the Beaver County Symphonic Wind Ensemble at the Lincoln Park Performing Arts Center, part of Midland Music Mondays. Tuesday, it's vocalist Grace Elliott at Eddie V's. Also Tuesday, the Jim Weltman Trio at Illusion Brewing Company in Allison Park. He's on trombone with Will Weltman on keyboard, John Karen bass, Paula Pellephone vocals. The Jam Session with Kenny Blake at Joey's The Edge and Export at 8 o'clock on Tuesday. Also, Howie Alexander, John Hall, and Dennis Garner with the Smooth Jam at the Genuine Pub in Verona. Wednesday includes Cameron McCollum and friends for the Jazz Workshop, Inc. on the front steps of the Carnegie Library in Homewood, weather permitting, indoors, if it is not. Also on Wednesday, the Jazz Nights at Helen's continue in Seven Springs with Lee Alverson at the piano. Karina Kermova and Rick Gallagher at the Encore Jazz Club in Sharpsburg on Wednesday. Also, Megan Paulette at Eddie Merlot's downtown, Chantal Joseph at Eddie V's, Kenny Blake and the New Hip at Astie's in North Braddock. Also on Wednesday, pianist, composer, vocalist, sometimes dancer, actor, Harry Connick Jr. at Heinz Hall downtown. Thursday includes the Center of Life Jazz Concert Series continuing at the Hazelwood Brewhouse, the Roger Barber Jazz Trio at Buonatardi Restaurant in Shadyside, Paul Costantino and the Boilermaker Jazz Band at Golden Age Beer, Kelly Daly and Mark Lucas at the Sewickley Quarter Courtyard, Anita Levels at Eddie V's, Cameron McCullum at Colnama, and Steve Polito's Minimalist Improvisational Roots, that's at Alphabet City on the north side. 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